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1: Good morning. Power has been restored to almost all Nova Scotians after a windstorm caused outages yesterday. The outages were mainly concentrated in northern Nova Scotia and Cape Breton, as well as central parts of the province. CTV reports peak wind gust of 94 kilometers an hour on St. Paul's Island off Cape Breton's north coast. The high wind also caused ferry cancellations. Wind warnings in the Cape Breton Highlands have since come down. Emera and Canadian Utilities have agreed to merge in what the company says is the largest merger in Canadian history, creating a utility powerhouse worth about $72 billion. The combined company will keep the Emera name in its headquarters in Halifax, serving about 6 million customers. Emera CEO Scott Balfour says the merger gives the company the scale and financial capacity to meet growing energy demand and power Canada's growth ambitions. ATCO will spin off into a separate industrial services company. The deal still needs shareholder and regulatory approval and is expected to close late next year. It's been 2 years since the launch of the school lunch program that is now available to all students at all 373 public schools across the province. Deputy Education Minister Tracy Barbarick told the Public Accounts Committee on Human Resources that it's helping with nutrition, affordability, and employment.
2: We are producing potentially some version of 1,000 employment opportunities attached to this program. So in addition to the local home and the reduction of costs for a family, it's also the opportunity for jobs across this province, sometimes in geographies where good jobs with pensions and benefits are less prevalent than in other areas.
1: The deputy minister says about 5% of the cost to administer the program is recovered through the Pay What You Can model. This year, the program was expanded into high schools. A new IWK Pediatric Emergency Department is set to open in Halifax next spring, tripling the space available for young patients. The Chronicle Herald reports the 32,000-square-foot department includes a mental health and addiction zone. Clinical lead Rebecca DeChamplain says the new space should improve wait times and patient care with 24 high-acuity exam rooms, 5 low-acuity rooms, and dedicated X-ray and CT facilities. The IWK has hired about 20 additional staff, including nurses, nurse practitioners, pharmacists, and specialists to work in the expanded department. In sports, the San Diego Padres beat Milwaukee 4-3 to avoid elimination and cut the Brewers' series lead to 2-1. Meanwhile, the Dodgers took a 2-1 series lead after a 3-1 win in Atlanta. Game 3 of the Nova Scotia Senior Baseball League final between Dartmouth and Kentville was moved to tonight due to field conditions at Memorial Park. Dartmouth leads the series 3-0. A busy night in the NHL with 9 games as Toronto beat Nashville 5-4 in overtime, Carolina down Montreal 6-4, Detroit topped Ottawa 5-3, Utah beat New Jersey 5-3, Buffalo edged Minnesota 3-2 in overtime, the Rangers down the Islanders 5-2, Chicago doubled up St. Louis 4-2, Vegas beat Seattle 6-2, and Florida got by the Kings 2-1. Now you're up to date. I'm James Faulkner.
3: Good morning. Mainly sunny today with a high up to 13. Tonight clear, low down to 7. Cloudy for tomorrow morning. Showers into the afternoon with a high 18. Right now it is 7 degrees.
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0: Today's Best Country, CKDH, Braden King, and we've got beer. 6:09, temperature 7 degrees, high today 13, with sunny skies taking us throughout the Wednesday ahead. We are closing in on Esterfest 2026. That kicks off Wednesday, October 24th, and the full schedule is out for all of the great events happening throughout Esterfest. And we're going to try to get you into a couple of them. You want to start listening in really close starting next week, next Tuesday, to be specific, as we will have ticket giveaways for all kinds of events coming up during Esterfest. So keep an eye out on the CKDH Facebook page for when we'll be doing those giveaways. And if you do want, again, the full list of all of the events going on for Esterfest, you can head over to their website, greatamherstmystery.com.
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0: Jelly Roll, it's hands up on today's Best Country, CKDH. Good morning, 619 temperature, still at 6 degrees, high today 13 with the sunny skies in the forecast. Maybe a bit more expensive to dress up for Halloween this year. Halloween and costume associations. They are saying that the cost of Halloween costumes has almost doubled from what it went up last year. The cost of Halloween costumes have gone up on average about $60 compared to last year, where they went up $40 and then they went up $20 the year before. If you are somebody, maybe you have a kid and you want to get two costumes for you and your significant other, that is expected to cost you now around $200 to buy costumes at the store. Of course, it'd probably be significantly cheaper if you DIY'd your own costumes.
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0: Good morning. Mainly sunny today with a high to 13. Clear for tonight. Low down to 7. Tomorrow we'll start off cloudy. Then some showers into the afternoon with a high 18. Right now it is 6 degrees.

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1: Good morning. Truro Town Council have passed a motion to have staff investigate the feasibility of a public transit pilot project. A report was presented earlier this year looking at a regional transit service that would include Truro, Bible Hill, and nearby communities. Council has decided to look at a pilot project first and start discussions with the Colchester Transportation Cooperative Limited and other potential service providers about their interest and capacity to support that kind of model. Critical to that will be municipal funding, and council will have to set a maximum annual threshold for public transit, including an acceptable tax rate impact. Council was told last month that the service was projected to cost $1.05 to $1.25 million per year over 10 years, which, if fully funded through property taxes, would mean an 8-cent tax increase for both residential and commercial properties. Two Ontario men accused of using stolen checks to defraud an Amherst credit union of nearly $290,000 have elected a Nova Scotia Supreme Court trial by judge alone. Police say 46-year-old Hardeep Singh and 37-year-old Inderpal Singh Gill are facing one count of fraud over $5,000 and two counts of possessing property obtained by crime. Amherst police arrested the Brampton men last January. The alleged fraud targeted Mosaic Credit Union between November of 2025 and January. Lawyers made the election Monday in provincial court, according to the Chronicle Herald. The town of Amherst is debating future zoning for emergency shelters and supervised consumption sites. The town currently has one shelter located on Prince Arthur Street and operated by the Cumberland Homelessness and Housing Support Association. CBC reports a petition was presented last month to Amherst Council calling for the shelter to be moved, while a counter petition that supported its location with almost as many signatures was also presented to council. Supervised consumption sites, which require federal approval, allow people to use controlled substances in a bid to curb overdose deaths. At a public meeting on Monday, Amherst CAO Jason McDonald says there isn't a current application for either. Farmers say soaring diesel prices are making it harder to earn a living, and consumers are absorbing the cost through higher food prices. Alicia King, president of the Nova Scotia Federation of Agriculture, says diesel now costs nearly double what it did during the 2025 spring planting season. A 1,000-liter fill cost almost $2,700 compared to $1,400 in May of 2025. King says farmers can't make real budget assumptions because prices are so volatile. In sports, the LA Dodgers are a win away from a trip to the NLCS after a 3-1 win over Atlanta last night. San Diego avoided elimination after a 4-3 win at home against Milwaukee. The Brewers lead the series 2-1. Gavin McKenna scored his first NHL goal and added an assist as Toronto beat Nashville 5-4 in overtime. Dylan Larkin scored in his season debut as Detroit beat Ottawa 5-3. Elsewhere, Carolina down Montreal 6-4. Utah beat New Jersey 5-3. Buffalo edged Minnesota 3-2 in overtime. The Rangers down the Islanders 5-2. Chicago doubled up St. Louis 4-2. Vegas beat Seattle 6-2. And Florida got by the Kings 2-1. Now you're up to date. I'm James Faulkner.
2: Good morning. Mainly sunny today with a high to 13. Clear for tonight. Low down to 7. Tomorrow we'll start off cloudy, then some showers into the afternoon with a high 18. Right now it is 6 degrees.
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0: Today's best country is CKDH, Jordan Davis and Bar None. Good morning, 640. Temperature holding in at 6 degrees, still 13. Is the high for today with a mainly sunny day to take us throughout the Wednesday ahead. The deadline for the Town of Amherst pet mayor race is fast approaching. Just over a week left for you to cast your vote for one or multiple of the 10 nominees for the Town of Amherst pet mayor election. You can find all the nominees over on the LA Animal Shelter's website. That's laanimalshelter.org. You can also cast your vote there as well. The deadline for voting is, again, coming up fairly shortly. The deadline is going to be October 15th. So 1 week from today, the winner will be notified and confirmed on October 19th.
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0: Today's Best Country, Morgan Wallen and Ben by now. 649, temperature 6 degrees. Should see a high of around 13 today. Well, college students are flocking to Costco after the warehouse retailer unveiled their latest product, a 4-pound ramen kit. The story comes from Foodbeast. 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The kit costs about $14 to make about 3 servings. Customers say the broth may need some flavor, but one person called it perfect. If you're adding in chili crisps, the kits have launched all over Canada. 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
0: Good morning. Mainly sunny today with a high up to 13. Clear for tonight. Low down to 7. Tomorrow we'll start off cloudy, then some showers into the afternoon with a high 18. Right now it is 6 degrees.
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3: Good morning. Power has been restored to almost all Nova Scotians after a windstorm caused outages yesterday. The outages were mainly concentrated in northern Nova Scotia and Cape Breton, as well as central parts of the province. CTV reports peak wind gust of 94 kilometers an hour on St. Paul's Island off Cape Breton's north coast. The high wind also caused ferry cancellations. Wind warnings in the Cape Breton Highlands have since come down. Emera and Canadian Utilities have agreed to merge in what the company says is the largest merger in Canadian history, creating a utility powerhouse worth about $72 billion. The combined company will keep the Emera name in its headquarters in Halifax, serving about 6 million customers. Emera CEO Scott Balfour says the merger gives the company the scale and financial capacity to meet growing energy demand and power Canada's growth ambitions. ATCO will spin off into a separate industrial services company. The deal still needs shareholder and regulatory approval and is expected to close late next year. It's been 2 years since the launch of the school lunch program that is now available to all students at all 373 public schools across the province. Deputy Education Minister Tracy Barbarick told the Public Accounts Committee on Human Resources that it's helping with nutrition, affordability, and employment.
4: We are producing potentially some version of 1,000 employment opportunities attached to this program. So in addition to the local home and the reduction of costs for a family, it's also the opportunity for jobs across this province. Sometimes in geographies where good jobs with pensions and benefits are less prevalent than in other areas.
3: The deputy minister says about 5% of the cost to administer the program is recovered through the Pay What You Can model. This year, the program was expanded into high schools. A new IWK Pediatric Emergency Department is set to open in Halifax next spring, tripling the space available for young patients. The Chronicle Herald reports the 32,000-square-foot department includes a mental health and addiction zone. Clinical lead Rebecca DeChamplain says the new space should improve wait times and patient care with 24 high-acuity exam rooms, 5 low-acuity rooms, and dedicated X-ray and CT facilities. The IWK has hired about 20 additional staff, including nurses, nurse practitioners, pharmacists, and specialists to work in the expanded department. In sports, the San Diego Padres beat Milwaukee 4-3 to avoid elimination and cut the Brewers series lead to 2-1. Meanwhile, the Dodgers took a 2-1 series lead after a 3-1 win in Atlanta. Game 3 of the Nova Scotia Senior Baseball League final between Dartmouth and Kentville was moved to tonight due to field conditions at Memorial Park. Dartmouth leads the series 3-0. A busy night in the NHL with 9 games as Toronto beat Nashville 5-4 in overtime. Carolina down Montreal 6-4. Detroit topped Ottawa 5-3. Utah beat New Jersey 5-3, Buffalo edged Minnesota 3-2 in overtime, the Rangers downed the Islanders 5-2, Chicago doubled up St. Louis 4-2, Vegas beat Seattle 6-2, and Florida got by the Kings 2-1. Now you're up to date. I'm James Faulkner.
5: Good morning. Mainly sunny today with a high to 13. Clear for tonight. Low down to 7. Tomorrow we'll start off cloudy, then some showers into the afternoon with a high 18. Right now it is 6 degrees.
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1: Today's best country, Jade Eagleson in Worth the Double. Good morning, 10 after 7. Temperature still in at 6 degrees. 13 is our high for the day. Coming up 1 week from today, it is the Nova Scotia Works Canada Job Fair. That is going to be the Community Credit Union Business Innovation Center, 5 Ratchet Street in town. If you are looking for a new career, whether you're starting or switching, you can stop by the job fair from 11 till 2, again on Wednesday the 14th. Careers in administration, finance, productions, logistics, and the trades all set up there for you to talk with recruiters and see what those jobs are all about. Any further questions about the job fair or you need help creating a brand new resume, you can get a hold of Canza 902-661-1509. You can also check out Nova Scotia Works Canza on Facebook for the latest details on the job fair.
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0: Today's Best Country, Dan and Shay with Say So. Good morning, 718. Temperature in still 6 degrees. Sun on its way up. We do expect a mainly sunny day today. Down in California, a man hit it big on the penny slots, winning almost $250,000 at a casino in Lincoln, California. The winner's name not out just yet, but they won the jackpot after placing one singular penny in Planet Moolah slot machines. The Vegas or the Thunder Valley Casino says, with fall and the holidays just around the corner, it is incredible to give somebody this massive jackpot. I'm sure they said that very much bearing a grin.
1: MP Alana Hurdle here. Let's be real for a second. When you hear a politician start talking, you are ready to tune out. But here's the thing. I don't want to talk. I became a member of Parliament because I wanted to listen. Because you know your problems better than anyone else ever will. So let's cut through all the noise, grab a seat, and work together in 2026.
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2: Good morning. Mainly sunny today with a high of 13. Clear for tonight. Low down to 7. Tomorrow we'll start off cloudy. Then some showers into the afternoon with a high 18. Right now it is 6 degrees.

We're proud country fans. Woo! And we like it that way. Hell yeah! I'll turn it up. 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
3: Good morning. Truro Town Council have passed a motion to have staff investigate the feasibility of a public transit pilot project. A report was presented earlier this year looking at a regional transit service that would include Truro, Bible Hill, and nearby communities. Council has decided to look at a pilot project first and start discussions with the Colchester Transportation Cooperative Limited and other potential service providers about their interest and capacity to support that kind of model. Critical to that will be municipal funding, and council will have to set a maximum annual threshold for public transit, including an acceptable tax rate impact. Council was told last month that the service was projected to cost $1.05 to $1.25 million per year over 10 years, which, if fully funded through property taxes, would mean an 8-cent tax increase for both residential and commercial properties. Two Ontario men accused of using stolen checks to defraud an Amherst credit union of nearly $290,000 have elected a Nova Scotia Supreme Court trial by judge alone. Police say 46-year-old Hardeep Singh and 37-year-old Inderpal Singh Gill are facing one count of fraud over $5,000 and two counts of possessing property obtained by crime. Amherst police arrested the Brampton men last January. The alleged fraud targeted Mosaic Credit Union between November of 2025 and January. Lawyers made the election Monday in provincial court, according to the Chronicle Herald. The town of Amherst is debating future zoning for emergency shelters and supervised consumption sites. The town currently has one shelter located on Prince Arthur Street and operated by the Cumberland Homelessness and Housing Support Association. CBC reports a petition was presented last month to Amherst Council calling for the shelter to be moved, while the counter petition that supported its location with almost as many signatures was also presented to council. Supervised consumption sites, which require federal approval, allow people to use controlled substances in a bid to curb overdose deaths. At a public meeting on Monday, Amherst CAO Jason McDonald says there isn't a current application for either. Farmers say soaring diesel prices are making it harder to earn a living, and consumers are absorbing the cost through higher food prices. Alicia King, president of the Nova Scotia Federation of Agriculture, says diesel now costs nearly double what it did during the 2025 spring planting season. A 1,000-liter fill cost almost $2,700 compared to $1,400 in May of 2025. King says farmers can't make real budget assumptions because prices are so volatile. In sports, the LA Dodgers are a win away from a trip to the NLCS after a 3-1 win over Atlanta last night. San Diego avoided elimination after a 4-3 win at home against Milwaukee. The Brewers lead the series 2-1. Gavin McKenna scored his first NHL goal and added an assist as Toronto beat Nashville 5-4 in overtime. Dylan Larkin scored in his season debut as Detroit beat Ottawa 5-3. Elsewhere, Carolina down Montreal 6-4. Utah beat New Jersey 5-3. Buffalo edged Minnesota 3-2 in overtime. The Rangers down the Islanders 5-2. Chicago doubled up St. Louis 4-2. Vegas beat Seattle 6-2. And Florida got by the Kings 2-1. Now you're up to date. I'm James Faulkner.
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5: Good morning. Mainly sunny today with a high to 13. Clear for tonight. Low down to 7. Tomorrow we'll start off cloudy, then some showers into the afternoon with a high 18. Right now it is 6 degrees.
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0: Tyler Joe Miller on today's Best Country. Back to drinking whiskey. Good morning. 7:40 results in from yesterday's Vogue Optical web poll question. We asked you, as the use of AI becomes more integrated into our lives, have your concerns about its use increased? Number one answer, 94% of the votes went to yes. No, the only other option. So that was a very distant second place with 6% of the votes. Our Vogue Optical web poll question for today, should RCMP officers be required to wear name tags on their uniforms? Options, yes or no. You can cast your vote in the Vogue Optical web poll question over on CKDH.com. Early results have it at an 80-20 split with yes leading the way.
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0: Today's best country, it's High Valley. And fools, good morning. 749 temperature in at 6 degrees still. Busy weekend coming up for the Amherst Ramblers. Ramblers kick off the Thanksgiving weekend on Friday as they host the Chaleur Lightning. And then it is back-to-back games against the Summerside Western Capitals. A home-and-home as the Ramblers will be over on the island Saturday night to take on the Capitals. And the Caps are in town on the Thanksgiving Monday, 2 o'clock puck drop for that game. So again, a three games in 4 days coming up for the Amherst Ramblers. Chaleur Friday, Summerside on the island Saturday, and then Summerside in Amherst on Monday.
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0: 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Also, John Mellencamp is 75.
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0: Good morning, mainly sunny today with a high to 13, clear for tonight, low down to 7. Tomorrow we'll start off cloudy, then some showers into the afternoon with a high 18. Right now it is 6 degrees.
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3: Good morning. Power has been restored to almost all Nova Scotians after a windstorm caused outages yesterday. The outages were mainly concentrated in northern Nova Scotia and Cape Breton, as well as central parts of the province. CTV reports peak wind gust of 94 kilometers an hour on St. Paul's Island off Cape Breton's north coast. The high wind also caused ferry cancellations. Wind warnings in the Cape Breton Highlands have since come down. Emera and Canadian Utilities have agreed to merge in what the company says is the largest merger in Canadian history, creating a utility powerhouse worth about $72 billion. The combined company will keep the Emera name in its headquarters in Halifax, serving about 6 million customers. Emera CEO Scott Balfour says the merger gives the company the scale and financial capacity to meet growing energy demand and power Canada's growth ambitions. ATCO will spin off into a separate industrial services company. The deal still needs shareholder and regulatory approval and is expected to close late next year. It's been 2 years since the launch of the school lunch program that is now available to all students at all 373 public schools across the province. Deputy Education Minister Tracy Barbarick told the Public Accounts Committee on Human Resources that it's helping with nutrition, affordability, and employment.
4: We are producing potentially some version of 1,000 employment opportunities attached to this program. So in addition to the local home and the reduction of costs for a family, it's also the opportunity for jobs across this province, sometimes in geographies where good jobs with pensions and benefits are less prevalent than in other areas.
3: The deputy minister says about 5% of the cost to administer the program is recovered through the Pay What You Can model. This year, the program was expanded into high schools. A new IWK Pediatric Emergency Department is set to open in Halifax next spring, tripling the space available for young patients. The Chronicle Herald reports the 32,000-square-foot department includes a mental health and addiction zone. Clinical lead Rebecca DeChamplain says the new space should improve wait times and patient care with 24 high-acuity exam rooms, 5 low-acuity rooms, and dedicated X-ray and CT facilities. The IWK has hired about 20 additional staff, including nurses, nurse practitioners, pharmacists, and specialists to work in the expanded department. In sports, the San Diego Padres beat Milwaukee 4-3 to avoid elimination and cut the Brewers series lead to 2-1. Meanwhile, the Dodgers took a 2-1 series lead after a 3-1 win in Atlanta. Game 3 of the Nova Scotia Senior Baseball League final between Dartmouth and Kentville was moved to tonight due to field conditions at Memorial Park. Dartmouth leads the series 3-0. A busy night in the NHL with 9 games as Toronto beat Nashville 5-4 in overtime. Carolina down Montreal 6-4. Detroit topped Ottawa 5-3. Utah beat New Jersey 5-3, Buffalo edged Minnesota 3-2 in overtime, the Rangers downed the Islanders 5-2, Chicago doubled up St. Louis 4-2, Vegas beat Seattle 6-2, and Florida got by the Kings 2-1. Now you're up to date. I'm James Faulkner.
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6: Good morning. Mainly sunny today with a high of 13. Clear for tonight. Low down to 7. Tomorrow we'll start off cloudy. Then some showers into the afternoon with a high 18. Right now it is 6 degrees.
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Today's Best Country Rec Laws, Dean Brody, it's Hometown Heroes. Good morning, 8:12. Temperature now down to 5 degrees. Should bump up to a high of 13 later on today. Sunshine hanging with us throughout the day as well. College students, they are flocking in groups to Costco. Why? Well, Costco is now selling a 4-pound Robin kit. The Food Beast says that each kit contains pork, soy marinated eggs, broth, green onions, as well as the noodles. The kit costs $14 for 4 pounds of ramen, and it is said to make 3 servings. Customers say that the broth may need a little fake.

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0: Today's Best Country, Bailey Zimmerman and Chevy Silverado. Good morning, 8:20. We are officially 2 weeks away from Esterfest kicking off here in the town of Amherst. Yes, the 21st is when the first events kick off for Esterfest. 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And you want to be listening in next week starting on Tuesday. We have some giveaways going on to get you in to some of the great events that will be going on during Esterfest, including the festival opening, The Grace Amherst Haunting, the documentary and Q&A coming up on the 21st. You can find the full schedule of everything going on during Esterfest, again, starting on the 21st, over on thegreatamherstmystery.com.
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3: Good morning, mainly sunny today with a high 13. Clear for tonight, low down to 7. Cloudy tomorrow with some showers on the way in the afternoon, high 18. Right now it is 5 degrees.
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devil went down to Georgia. He was looking for a soul to steal. He was in a bind because he was way behind and he was willing to make a deal. When he came across this young man sawing on a fiddle and playing it hot, and the devil jumped up on a hickory stump and said, "Boy, let me tell you what. I guess you didn't know it, but I'm a fiddle player too. And if you'd care to take a dare, I'll make a bet with you. Now you play pretty good fiddle, boy, but give the devil his due. I bet a fiddle of gold against your soul because I think I'm better than you." The boy said, "My name's Johnny, and it might be a sin, but I'll take your bet. You're going to regret

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Johnny said, devil, just come on back if you ever want to try again. Cause I told you once, you son of a gun, I'm the

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3: Good morning. Truro Town Council have passed a motion to have staff investigate the feasibility of a public transit pilot project. A report was presented earlier this year looking at a regional transit service that would include Truro, Bible Hill, and nearby communities. Council has decided to look at a pilot project first and start discussions with the Colchester Transportation Cooperative Limited and other potential service providers about their interest and capacity to support that kind of model. Critical to that will be municipal funding, and council will have to set a maximum annual threshold for public transit, including an acceptable tax rate impact. Council was told last month that the service was projected to cost $1.05 to $1.25 million per year over 10 years, which, if fully funded through property taxes, would mean an 8-cent tax increase for both residential and commercial properties. Two Ontario men accused of using stolen checks to defraud an Amherst credit union of nearly $290,000 have elected a Nova Scotia Supreme Court trial by judge alone. Police say 46-year-old Hardeep Singh and 37-year-old Inderpal Singh Gill are facing one count of fraud over $5,000 and two counts of possessing property obtained by crime. Amherst police arrested the Brampton men last January. The alleged fraud targeted Mosaic Credit Union between November of 2025 and January. Lawyers made the election Monday in provincial court, according to the Chronicle Herald. The town of Amherst is debating future zoning for emergency shelters and supervised consumption sites. The town currently has one shelter located on Prince Arthur Street and operated by the Cumberland Homelessness and Housing Support Association. CBC reports a petition was presented last month to Amherst Council calling for the shelter to be moved, while a counterpetition that supported its location with almost as many signatures was also presented to council. Supervised consumption sites, which require federal approval, allow people to use controlled substances in a bid to curb overdose deaths. At a public meeting on Monday, Amherst CAO Jason McDonald says there isn't a current application for either. Farmers say soaring diesel prices are making it harder to earn a living, and consumers are absorbing the cost through higher food prices. Alicia King, president of the Nova Scotia Federation of Agriculture, says diesel now costs nearly double what it did during the 2025 spring planting season. A 1,000-liter fill cost almost $2,700 compared to $1,400 in May of 2025. King says farmers can't make real budget assumptions because prices are so volatile. In sports, the LA Dodgers are a win away from a trip to the NLCS after a 3-1 win over Atlanta last night. San Diego avoided elimination after a 4-3 win at home against Milwaukee. The Brewers lead the series 2-1. Gavin McKenna scored his first NHL goal and added an assist as Toronto beat Nashville 5-4 in overtime. Dylan Larkin scored in his season debut as Detroit beat Ottawa 5-3. Elsewhere, Carolina down Montreal 6-4. Utah beat New Jersey 5-3. Buffalo edged Minnesota 3-2 in overtime. The Rangers down the Islanders 5-2. Chicago doubled up St. Louis 4-2. Vegas beat Seattle 6-2. And Florida got by the Kings 2-1. Now you're up to date. I'm James Faulkner.
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5: Good morning. Mainly sunny today with a high 13. Clear for tonight, low down to 7. Cloudy tomorrow with some showers on the way in the afternoon. High 18. Right now it is 5 degrees.
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0: Today's Best Country with Luke Combs, and she got the best of me. 841 temperature, still 5 degrees. High today, 13 sunshine throughout the day. Ahead of some showers on the way tomorrow, but it will be warmer. 18 is the high for tomorrow. Vogue Optical web poll question time for today. 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Again, the Vogue Optical web poll question for today. Should RCMP officers be required to wear their name tags on their uniforms?
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0: Today's Best Country, Co Wetzel, Ella Langley. That's Jaden. Good morning, 8:49. Time running out for you to get your votes in for the Town of Amherst pet mayor election. 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The winner will be notified and confirmed on the 19th. So again, just about a week, just over a week, I should say, away from the public voting closing for the Town of Amherst pet mayor election. 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
0: Mainly sunny today with a high up to 13, clear tonight, low down to 7, cloudy for tomorrow with showers on the way in the afternoon, high tomorrow 18.

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0: Alabama, TLCASAP, wrapping up our 90s and 9. Here on CKDH, we take a look back on this day in history now for this October the 7th, the 280th day of the year. Today is LED Light Day, Kale Day, and Propane Day as well. It was on this day, 1982, that Cats opened up on Broadway. 1984, Walter Payton passed Jim Brown for the most NFL career rushing yards. Also on this day, back in 1995, Alanis Morissette sets Jagged Little Pill reached the top of the U.S. albums chart.
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0: Today's Best Country, Morgan Wallen and Ernest. It's Cowgirls. Good morning. Sunshine throughout the day today. High should get to just about 13 later on this afternoon. Still in the single digits for right now. Imagine turning one penny. Well, I guess here in Canada it would be a nickel. Into a quarter of $1 million. That's what happened to someone in Lincoln, California. Now, their name was not released with the lottery laws around the area, but a gambler won $240,000 on a penny slot. They won the jackpot after placing one penny into the Planet Moolah slot machine and ripping down the arm and hitting the max jackpot.
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0: Mainly sunny today with a high up to 13. Clear tonight, low down to 7. Cloudy for tomorrow with showers on the way in the afternoon. High tomorrow, 18.
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0: Stella Lefty in Boston. 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Nova Scotia Works Kansas Job Fair is on the way. That is going to be coming up 1 week from today. The job fair happening at the Community Credit Union Business Innovation Center over on Ratchford Street. If you are looking for a new job or a career, your opportunity to meet with people in logistics, the trades, as well as healthcare, finance, administration, and so much more, again, is next Wednesday at the Community Credit Union Business Innovation Center for the Nova Scotia Works Kansas Job Fair. That'll be running from 11 until 2. If you have any further questions on the job fair or need help with creating a resume, you can call Nova Scotia Works 902-661-1509.
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4: MP Alana Hurdle here. 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When you hear a politician start talking, you are ready to tune out. But here's the thing. I don't want to talk. I became a member of Parliament because I wanted to listen. Because you know your problems better than anyone else ever will. So let's cut through all the noise, grab a seat, and work together in 2026.
5: Mainly sunny today with a high up to 13. Clear tonight, low down to 7. Cloudy for tomorrow with showers on the way in the afternoon. High tomorrow, 18.
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4: CKDH weather forecast, mainly sunny throughout the day with a high up to 13. Clear for tonight, low down to 7. Cloudy tomorrow with showers into the afternoon and a high 18.
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8: CKDH weather forecast, mainly sunny throughout the day with a high up to 13. Clear for tonight, low down to 7. Cloudy tomorrow with showers into the afternoon and a high 18.

0: 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Coming up next, we've got Jade Eagleson, Dylan Scott, and John Party.
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0: 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Coming up, we've got the best of the 1970s for the holiday weekend. 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

0: Anna Langley, Love of Life again, 101.7 CKDH, and Ella's going to be a part of the CMA Presents I Will Always Love You, a celebration of Dolly Parton. Ella Langley's going to be there, Lainey Wilson, Brad Paisley, Carrie Underwood, but there's 20 other performers that are set, including Reba McEntire, a very close, longtime friend to Dolly Parton, Ricky Skaggs, and Vince Gill.
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5: CKDH weather forecast, mainly sunny throughout the day with a high up to 13. Clear for tonight, low down to 7. Cloudy tomorrow with showers into the afternoon and a high 18.
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1: 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Coming up, James Barker Band, Tucker Wetmore, and Dallas Smith.
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0: Tyler Joe Miller, CKDH plays today's best country. Here's Cody Johnson in Horseback.
1: He's a ranch hand in a pinch, man. Hotter than the red on the cattle brand. Cause she's a gold digger with a quick trigger. A cast iron skillet swinging lid flipper. Now he's a double wide on the county line. Sipping on a six pack of Lone Star Light. She did him dirty, took him to the cleaners.

horseback. Now he's a buckskin, 15 hands, 5-time team road champion.

Russell Dickerson, Worth Your While, the 101.7 CKDH, football and beer. That's been a classic combo for many, and some NFL fans are breaking up the relationship, though. Oh, say goodbye to the tailgate parties? Let's not go that far. But they say a new survey of 1,000 fans say that 41% of tailgaters now identify as sober or sober curious. Sure, still going to have

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0: 101.7 CKDH playing today's best country. Gretchen Wilson is re-recording her 2004 album called Here for the Party in its entirety, with a guest artist on each song. Among those confirmed for or expected to appear are Ella Langley, Cody Johnson, Tanya Tucker, Miranda Lambert, Travis Tritt, Ashley McBride. Wow, what a star-studded album that's going to be. Sessions are now underway. No release date as of yet.
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8: CKDH weather forecast, mainly sunny throughout the day with a high up to 13. Clear for tonight, low down to 7. Cloudy tomorrow with showers into the afternoon and a high 18.
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0: Hudson Westbrook painting you pretty, 101.7 CKDH, today's best country. Getting some news here on Lady A, because Charles Kelly recently diagnosed with a rare form of blood cancer. The band not doing so well with this. The group just shared a snippet of a song that they recorded a week before his diagnosis, and it coincidentally, it speaks to hard times and having doubts in life. They posted it with the words, "We believe there's a bigger picture," but obviously they're going through a tough time with the news that Charles Kelly has been diagnosed with a rare form of blood cancer.
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4: CKDH weather forecast, mainly sunny throughout the day with a high up to 13. Clear for tonight, low down to 7. Cloudy tomorrow with showers into the afternoon and a high 18.
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3: Good afternoon. Nova Scotia has brought in new regulations under the Traffic Safety Act that extend child car seat requirements and add rules for bike lanes, emergency vehicles, and tow trucks. The act replaces the century-old Motor Vehicle Act and gives government more flexibility to update the rules more quickly. Public Works Minister Fred Tilley says the changes move the province closer to ensuring every Nova Scotian returns home safely. Regulations also tighten distracted driving rules for modern technology, create clearer cyclist guidelines, and improve standards for vehicle condition and driver visibility. Child Safety Link specialist Catherine Hutka says the longer car seat rules bring the law in line with current evidence and keep young passengers safer. Meantime, the province is still pumping the brakes on regulations that would allow photo radar and red light cameras. HRM Council has been asking for the legislative authority for the enforcement measures for the last two decades. But Public Works Minister Fred Tilley says it's not on the government's radar at this point.
4: There's more research required for us to determine if that's a thing for Nova Scotia. As of right now, we're content with our enforcement levels that we have, and that's for a later day.
3: The Board of Police Commissioners asked for the province to implement photo radar and red light cameras in 2006. There was an amendment in 2007 that would have allowed a pilot project, but it was never proclaimed. Cape Breton police say a 40-year-old woman was hit by a vehicle at a crosswalk on Reserve Street near the top entrance to the Atlantic Superstore parking lot in Glace Bay. Staff Sergeant A.J. McIsaac says police got the call Monday at 5:50. They cleared the scene around 7:55. The woman was treated at the scene and taken to Cape Breton Hospital with non-life-threatening injuries, according to the Cape Breton Post. The driver stayed at the scene and has been identified. No word on any potential charges. Two people have been charged after a robbery in New Minas. RCMP responded to a business in the 9100 block of Commercial Street. That was around 10:20 last Friday night. Officers located the suspect vehicle a little while later in a parking lot on Highland Avenue. Kentville police helped in the arrest of the two occupants of the truck, who have each been charged with one count of robbery. The 64-year-old woman and 67-year-old man, both of New Minas, were released on conditions and are scheduled to be back in Kentville Provincial Court November 25th. Cumberland County Mounties have charged a 27-year-old Spring Hill man after a stabbing and barricaded incident. Back on October 4th, a 50-year-old woman reported that a man known to her stabbed her inside a Queen Street home. Emergency health services took her to hospital with non-life-threatening injuries. Officers found Austin Charles Wayne McKenzie at the residence. He refused to leave and claimed to have a firearm. The RCMP emergency response team and police dog services helped general duty officers safely arrest him. McKenzie is facing charges of assault with a weapon, possession of a weapon for a dangerous purpose, assault while choking, uttering threats, and failing to comply with a release order. He appeared in Amherst Provincial Court on Monday and remains in custody pending a hearing coming up tomorrow. And Canada will not be moving forward with a plan to expand medical assistance in dying eligibility to people whose sole condition is mental illness. Justice Minister Sean Fraser announced today government will bring forward legislation this fall to exclude that eligibility. Fraser also says that legislation will move forward with advanced directive, allowing for some people to give consent before they lose that capacity due to an incurable illness.
5: We need to create space for people to be able to provide consent when they know they're going to lose capacity in order to live out their remaining years rather than being put in a position where they fear they have to take that decision prematurely.
3: People who are suffering from a grievous and irremediable mental illness were set to become eligible to be assessed for MAID back in March. Fraser cited a lack of consensus on that issue when announcing today's decision to definitely exclude the eligibility. In sports, Dartmouth Dry look to capture the Nova Scotia Senior Baseball League title on the road tonight against Kentville, up 3-0 in the series. That game time, 7 o'clock at Memorial Park. That game was rescheduled from last night because of the field conditions. Four games in the best of five divisional series today. In the American League, the Rays are looking to eliminate the Yankees in game three. The White Sox have a 2-0 lead over Cleveland. In the National, the Dodgers lead Atlanta 2-1. Milwaukee is up 2-1 over San Diego. In the NHL, the Jets host the Avalanche, and the Oilers are in Anaheim. Now you're up to date. I'm Sheldon McLeod.
6: CKDH weather forecast, clear skies for this evening, low down to 7. Tomorrow starts off cloudy with showers into the afternoon, high 18. Clear for tomorrow night and a low of 7.
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You want to head on over to the Amherst Ramblers website and get all the details on your team and the schedule for the Amherst CIBC Wood Gundy Ramblers. 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And then they're going to be on the road for a Saturday game. Details at AmherstRamblers.ca.

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0: Tucker Wedmore, who told you that? 101.7 CKDH, today's best country. Coming up, the Reklaws, Luke Combs, Tim and the Glory Boys, and more of today's country.
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3: CKDH weather forecast, clear skies for this evening, low down to 7. Tomorrow starts off cloudy with showers into the afternoon, high 18. Clear for tomorrow night and a low of 7.
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1: Good afternoon. A new quarterly snapshot of voter intention in Nova Scotia showing a narrow lead for the official opposition. New data from Narrative Research suggests 27% of eligible voters would cast a ballot for the New Democrats if an election were held today. Governing Progressive Conservatives are up next at 23%, support Liberals at 21%. Narrative says nearly a quarter of respondents are undecided, making it a wide open race. Claudia Chender, the NDP top choice for premier, preferred by 32% of respondents. Premier Tim Houston at 24%. Liberal leader Ian Rankin at 15%. Narrative says the results come from its East Coast Voice online panel between September 10th and 15th. Nova Scotia's brought in new regulations under the Traffic Safety Act that extend car child seat requirements and add rules for bike lanes, emergency vehicles, and tow trucks. Now, this act replaces the century-old Motor Vehicle Act and gives government more flexibility to update rules quickly. Public Works Minister Fred Tilley says the changes move the province closer to ensuring every Nova Scotian returns home safely. He says the regulations also tighten distracted driving rules for modern technology.
2: Some of the loopholes around driving while distracted have been removed. So I think that will make it those laws stick better, which will give law enforcement more incentive to actually lay those charges.
1: The new regulations also create clear cyclist guidelines and improve standards for vehicle condition and driver visibility when it comes to things like clearing vehicles of snow and ice. The NDP's public works critic says the Houston government's new Traffic Safety Act regulations won't fix the province's traffic congestion. In a statement, Kendra Coombs says Nova Scotians and HRM lost 4 days last year sitting in traffic. The government has traffic studies collecting dust instead of delivering solutions. Coombs says the government has tried to cut programs that make transit more accessible, like student bus passes, while making choices that keep cars on the road, such as removing tolls from HRM bridges. She says Nova Scotians need safer roads and a real plan to cut congestion and improve transit. 27-year-old Spring Hill man is facing 5 charges after a woman was stabbed and police responded to a barricaded incident. Cumberland County District Mounties say the 50-year-old woman reported being stabbed inside a home on Queen Street October 4th. She suffered non-life-threatening injuries and went to hospital. Police found Austin Charles Wayne McKenzie at the home, where he refused to come out and indicated he had a firearm. RCMP emergency response team members and a police dog services helped arrest him safely. McKenzie is facing weapons, assault, threats, and release order charges. He remains in custody and is due back in court tomorrow. 39-year-old woman has been charged following an assault in Truro. Police say the incident happened on King Street between two women who knew each other. The victim, a 33-year-old female, sustained injuries that were not believed to be life-threatening. The accused is scheduled to appear in Truro Provincial Court later this month. RCMP say more drivers are changing lanes for emergency vehicles and roadside responders, but too many are still passing at highway speed. The Northwest Traffic Services made 45 stops during a move-over enforcement initiative in Antigonish and Pictou counties, handing out 11 move-over tickets, 10 move-over warnings, 2 speeding tickets, and 21 speeding warnings. Police, paramedics, firefighters, tow operators, and roadside workers routinely work just feet away from moving traffic. The RCMP remind drivers to slow down, move over when safe, and to do both. 60% of Atlantic Canadian hospitality workers say their tips have dropped over the past 2 years. That's according to a new Angus Reid survey. The poll of more than 500 workers finds the rising cost of living is making diners less generous. 43% of respondents nationwide rely on tips for rent and groceries. That's as much as 51% in Atlantic Canada. Sam Malloy, manager at Whiskey's Lounge in Dartmouth, says business and tips are down because people simply cannot afford them. Catherine Polino, the owner of Chinui's Pasta nearby, reports a 50 to 60% drop since last year. The payroll company that commissioned the survey calls the trend a tipping recession that is cutting worker incomes. In sports, 4 games in the best-of-5 divisional series today in the majors. In the American League, the Rays are looking to eliminate the Yankees in Game 3. White Sox have a 2-game-to-none lead over Cleveland. In the National, the Dodgers lead Atlanta 2-1, and Milwaukee's up 2-1 over San Diego. In the NHL, the Jets host the Avalanche, and the Oilers are in Anaheim. Now you're up to date. I'm Sheldon McLeod.
3: CKDH weather forecast, clear skies for this evening, low down to 7. Tomorrow starts off cloudy with showers into the afternoon, high 18. Clear for tomorrow night and a low of 7.
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8: CKDH weather forecast, clear skies for this evening, low down to 7. Tomorrow starts off cloudy with showers into the afternoon, high 18. Clear for tomorrow night and a low of 7.

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0: Luke Bryan, Country and She Knows at 101.7 CKDH. Today's Best Country coming up next. Tim Hicks, Nate Smith, and Jess Moskaloo. You've been injured.
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0: 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On our website right now, you can vote for the Vogue Optical web poll question. On the main page, you'll see that we have a show coming up on Monday, the top 50 from the 1970s. Yeah, relive the memories and the music that saw the rise of outlaw country.
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0: 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Kenny Chesney, Zach John King, Ella Langley, and more of Today's Country coming up.
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4: CKDH weather forecast, clear skies for this evening, low down to 7. Tomorrow starts off cloudy with showers into the afternoon, high 18. Clear for tomorrow night and a low of

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1: CKDH weather forecast, clear skies for this evening, low down to 7. Tomorrow starts off cloudy with showers into the afternoon, high 18. Clear for tomorrow night and a low

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